0: like one specific human trait like a woman could have? What would you like in a woman?
1: Kind and Latina.

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If the scat man can do it, so can you. I hear you all asked out the meaning of scat. Well, I'm the professor, and all I can tell you is while you're still sleeping, the saints are still weeping, because things you call dead haven't yet had the chance to be born. I'm the scat man.

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0: like one specific human trait like a woman could have, what would you like in a woman?
1: Kind and Latina.
2: Búscanos en Telegram como @RadioDisneyBolivia.